She work it, girl, she work the bowl. She break it down, she take it low. She's fine as hell, she's about the dough. Doing a thing right on the floor. And money, money she making. Look at the way she's shaking. Make you wanna touch her, wanna taste her. Have you lusting for her? Going crazy, face it.

I've been worried about who I am and what I turned into. Yeah. Will I measure up?

I used to meet you down on Woods Creek Road. You did your hair up like you were famous.

just to think of me that night and what I went through. I thought it was a Helen or Marie or whatever giving me head.